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Look at how they make me proud. Sitting and learning, coming together to learn at night voluntarily. And we have for the last over a year lived through a very, very hard time in our history. And throughout it all, we came together.

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